B12, three small Y's anyway. B12, uharatatara. And 37. And 37. And 37. And 33. And 33. And 33. B13, B13, B13, O64, O64, O64. I23, I23, I23, and 39, and 39, and 39. O65, O65, O65, and 36, and 36, and 36. O69, O69, O62, O62, O62. O67, O67, O67.

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Next game, Kutsuye, Pinku Odyssey. 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Hot ball, halangayuk namana toa pat. I 20 is their hot ball. Mili Louis B 10, I 20, I 30, and 40, G 50, G 60, O 70. I 20 is their hot ball.

I-20 is their hot ball, B-10, I-20, I-30, and 40, G-50, G-60, I'm at 070 on a regular number, I-27, I-27, I-27.

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And 45. 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B4. 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

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Hot ball. I-17 is your hot ball. I-17 hot ball, B-7, I-17, I-27, N-37, G-47, 57, Amalo O-67. 2 postage stamp plus top and bottom N. B7, I17, I27, N37, G47, 57, O67.

One more hot ball. 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Mili Louis B 8. I 18. I 28. And 38. G 48. G 58. O 68. Tap all your numbers ending with 7 and 8. Eight, 18, 28, and 38, G 48, 58, O 68. Uno na patittare hatta nyt et se on nera limmata. G52. 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

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And 37. 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

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Oh, 72. Oh, 72. Oh, 72. And 39. And 39. And 39. I-25. 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
0: Good bingo on 70. 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
2: Joyce.
1: Joyce Murphy?
2: Yeah.
1: Good bingo.
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Game number seven, all of green cards. Game number seven. 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Good luck, everybody. 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
0: Look, Ohaksima Yuit, B7, G48, 50, 56. Another G. G52. 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
1: Then the Gordon. I got me customer.
0: 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Game number 8, brown cards. B-I-N-G-O times 2. 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I-23. B3, 13, I-23, N33, 43, G53, O63, 73.

3, 13, 23, 33, 43, 53, 63, 73. 2 B's, 2 I's, 2 N's, 2 G's, 2 O's. Bing watase.

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And 36. 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
1: 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Yeah. 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
0: 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Good bingo. Next game. Game number 9. In a group puff 9. One hot ball. 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

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I18, 28. And 38. G48, 58. O68.

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Oh, 62. 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Oh, 62.

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0: and 45 and 45 and 45 45 limut possible winner with 45. Cart number
1: 8601.
0: 8601.
1: Yeah, let's see. Okay.
0: Yeah, let's see. Okay. Good bingo.
1: Okay.
0: 32. Okay. Yeah, let's see. Okay. Bingo. It took $400. Game number 10, purple cards. Next game, enter. 1 full card for $4,000. Regular bingo, no hot ball. Good luck, everybody. $4,000. Sibulipanuyo and 40 and 40 and 40.

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0: 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Sorry about that. 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I-16. I-16. I-16. And 35. And 35. And 35.

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Another O-70, O-70, O-70.

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Another O, 75. 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B-11. 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B-12. B-12. I-19. I-19. I-19. I-20. I-20. I-20. O-74. O-74. O-74. G-57. G-57. G-57. N-45.
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I23.

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I25. N44.

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B8, B8, B8, Uhala Yulik, B8 Limut Ukoa. These are the numbers not called. B1, 6, 14, 15. 1, 6, 14, 15. I, 17, 26. 17, 26. N, 34, 36, 37, 39. 34, 36, 37, 39. G46, 47, 48, 53, 60. 46, 47, 48, 53, 60. O63, 67, 68. 63, 67, 68. Those are the numbers not called.

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0: 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Good bingo.
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0: 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B7, Sivulipa. 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

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G46. 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

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Oh, 74.

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Another O-72, I-27, I-27, I-27. 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B-9, B-9, B-9. Lots of bees.
B2. B13. 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I28. 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I28. 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O67. O67. B1. B1. B1. O73. 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

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Be 5, 8, 11, 15. 5, 8, 11, 15. I 16, 18. 16, 18. And 31, 32, 34, 36, 37, 38, 41, 42, 44, 45, 31, 32, 34, 36, 37, 38, 41, 42, 44, 45, G 49, 50, 53, 54, 55, 57, 58, 59, 60, 49, 50, 53, 54, 55, 57, 58, 59, 60, 065, 66, 65, 66,

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0: And I know that we want our faith to be that, but nowhere in scripture does it say that faith causes every sickness to be gone. A lot of times it is the faith in the midst of the sickness that makes a true faith. That's what makes a true faith.
1: Yeah.
0: That though he slay me, yet will I trust him, right?
1: Yeah. You know,
0: that's faith. That's faith. Yeah. And so, you know, it's Paul asking, take the thorn, and God saying, no. I'm just going to give you grace for it. So I am still in the process. It's because, think about it, I wasn't looking for a father. He wasn't looking for a son.
1: Right.
0: So in these realities now, it's like, well, what do we do with this? You know, and so great man. He's a great man, but I am still walking through, Lord, what do I do?
1: Yeah.
0: And that's the truth. 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
3: Lakumik. Lakut. Russia's foreign affairs minister is accusing NATO of creating a quote direct quote to his nation with military action in the Arctic. This comes as both Russia and Western allies like Canada have accused each other of threatening the peace in the region. But Canada's former ambassador says the true picture is more complicated. Artie Sarkissian explains.
1: Russia feels threatened by Western military developments, at least according to Foreign Minister Sergei Lavrov. He published an essay on Monday, arguing that the Western countries are, quote, driving the region towards militarization.
4: In an Arctic world that we all recognize is becoming more competitive, I would take it as a kind of a signal that it is not to our advantage not to be cooperating with them.
1: Alison LeClaire is former Canadian ambassador to Russia and a one-time senior Arctic official. She argues this essay should be taken seriously, especially now. For decades, the Arctic was considered a region of low international tensions, but things have changed. Arctic countries, including Canada, are spending billions on military infrastructure in the region. But does Russia really pose a military threat to Canada in the Arctic?
4: I think my short answer would be a qualified no. They have their northern fleet up there. They have a lot of assets up there. So military conflict in the Arctic would not be, in their view, in their interest.
1: Russia's Arctic accounts for at least 10% of the country's GDP, with over 2.5 million Russians living there. Leclerc argues the Kremlin wouldn't want to disrupt the peace in the region, as it would be Russia that would suffer the biggest hit if something were to happen. Artie Sirkissian, CBC News, Iqaluit.
3: The Nunavik Police Service is relaunching its cadet program. NPS says the program aims to encourage Inuit participation within the police force. The program first launched in 2018, but was later abandoned. Mateo Savage is a captain in the NPS and a coordinator for the program. He says a new iteration of the program aims to teach youth life skills alongside those needed to be a successful police officer.
5: Yes, we want to get some youth involved into policing, but besides that, we want to give youth tools that will help them there in the communities. Leadership training, first aid training, you know, develop better citizens a little bit.
3: Savas says the program will consist of three age groups involving youth aged 12 to 20. He adds the program is expected to begin later this fall. And the Nunavik community of Kwakduk will hold a groundbreaking ceremony this morning at 10:30 Eastern Time. It will mark the beginning of construction for the community's new K to grade 11 school. The new facility will have capacity for approximately 250 students and is budgeted at $122 million. It is expected to be complete in 2030. And going to the U.S., the Republican Party has revoked CBC Canada's media accreditation for its upcoming midterm convention. CBC's head of public affairs calls the decision disappointing and hopes it will be reviewed. Republican organizers have not responded to our request for comment. Trump officials have criticized CBC for a leaked internal memo on a longstanding policy to generally avoid the words terrorism and terrorist without attribution. CBC says it had already revised that guidance prior to the decision by the Republican Party. The Republican midterm convention will be held in Dallas next week. And that's CBC News for this hour. I'm Chris Puglia. For news anytime, go to cbc.ca/north.
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6: Weather this morning here in Rankinanit in Whale Cove, mainly cloudy with 30% chance of drizzle, fog at times, wind becoming southeast 20 kilometers per hour. Late this afternoon, high 11 in Narviat, mainly cloudy with 30% chance of drizzle, fog at times, wind becoming southeast 20 kilometers per hour. Late this afternoon, high 12 in Chesterfield Inlet, cloudy with 30% chance of drizzle, becoming a mix of sun and cloud this afternoon, fog at times this morning. Wind becoming southeast, 20 kilometers per hour late this afternoon, high 12 in Baker Lake. Clearing this morning, fog at times this morning, wind becoming southeast, 20 kilometers per hour early this afternoon, high 17. In Coral Harbor, cloudy with 30% chance of drizzle this morning, then a mix of sun and cloud, fog at times this morning, wind west, 20 kilometers per hour, high 15. In Naiat, mainly cloudy with 60% chance of showers this morning, clearing this afternoon. Wind becoming north 20 kilometers per hour this morning, high 11. In Cambridge Bay, a mix of sun and cloud, becoming cloudy near noon with showers. Risk of a thunderstorm late this afternoon. Wind southeast 30 kilometers per hour, increasing to 50, gusting to 70 near noon, high 11. In Kuruk, a mix of sun and cloud, clear near noon, wind west 20 kilometers per hour, becoming light this morning, high 12. In Duyat, mainly sunny, wind northwest 20 kilometers per hour, becoming light near noon, high 10. In Joe Haven, clearing early this morning, fog patches dissipating this morning, wind becoming east 20 kilometers per hour this afternoon, high 10. And for Kuluktuk, cloudy, 60% chance of showers early this morning, then a mix of sun and cloud. Fog patches dissipating this morning. Wind becoming southeast, 20 kilometers per hour. Then southwest, 30, gusting to 50 this morning. High 18. That's the latest weather update for you. Back to you, Tommy.
2: Good evening, Jamie. Good evening. Jamie, Amadu, Chris. Good evening. Bunny Peter Simovu edition. 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

0: 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What to manak the more pitinta appear to leave Pingu to me. At a new day, are you hanging low in Honakta and low Pig of a gate? It's so hanging to what you mean? 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Good morning, friend.
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0: 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Alright, just accept it.
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6: Nakamik Tommy Udakut. Russia's foreign minister wrote an essay accusing Western countries of fueling a potential conflict in the Arctic. This comes as all Arctic countries, including Canada, are spending billions on Arctic defense. But former Canadian ambassador to Russia, Alison Leclerc, says the Kremlin's concerns might be less about the armed forces and more about economic forces.
3: I don't think that it is a threat to Canada, a military threat for Canada. I don't read that there. I do think they're very protective of their economic interests there. And they're taking this opportunity, the timing is very interesting, to remind the world of what they're doing and what they want.
6: Claire argues Moscow doesn't want a confrontation in the region, as Russia would suffer the most if hostilities broke out. And Nikogaratik, the two-week circus camp led by Tupik Arctic Circus Troupe, has come to an end, Bianca McCowan reports.
4: Inuit youth throat singing on Friday as part of the final performance of the two-week circus camp. The camp trained 34 youth in circus, Inuit drumming, dancing, and storytelling. 14 Inuit instructors, including elders, led them. Salui Kuwata is the coordinator of the camp. He says many of the youth have lots of potential, and he's proud of them.
7: To see these kids really just excel in that short amount of time gives me a lot of hope.
4: Margot Buchanan also helps with the camp. She says the camp not only gives youth circus skills, but it also provides re-employment.
8: This year, we decided to kind of elevate the performance level and also provide a stronger employment opportunity for the UE youth instructors.
4: In the future, Kuwata says they'd love to offer trainings once or twice a week, year-round, to give more opportunities to Inuit youth. Bianca McEwen, CBC News, Iqaluit.
6: And Canada's Competition Bureau wants Nuvumiu to speak up on how prices can go down at the grocery store. The online survey is looking at competition in the food supply and is open until Friday. Jean Pratt is the interim commissioner of the Bureau. She says they want to hear from people about what the barriers are in the food supply chain.
5: We understand that this is an urgent challenge for consumers across the country, and in the north, that's particularly acute given the cost of food at the grocery store right now.
6: Pratt says stakeholder consultations will start in the fall, with the final report expected in the spring. And finally, the Nunavik community of Kwakduk will hold a groundbreaking ceremony this morning at 10:30 Eastern Time. It will mark the beginning of construction for the community's new K-11 grade school. The new facility will have a capacity for approximately 250 students and is budgeted at $122 million. It is expected to be complete in 2030. I'm Chris Puglia, and this is your news for this hour. For news anytime, go to cbc.ca/north.
2: Thank you, Chris.
0: Kindergarten A, Ayano. Kindergarten C, Jessica. Il nating yung lumilia lang tuwit ng school today.

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0: Imagine a classroom where every student arrives prepared and ready to engage. 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Pearson.
1: 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Pinina Annie Arnatuk, Antio Leverage, May Luisa Ananak. 2905 extension 2200. 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
1: JC2 Mother 493, Ohala Tangitovic, Lutia Antuk, 2905 Extension 2306. ASIC Jimmy Gordon, 2905 Extension 2173. ASIC Jimmy Gordon, unnamed Extension 2173. Nikolak P. Sigma Dog, 0432 Mitok.

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Hey, it's Jimmy Gordon. Harlequin Duty 2905 extension 2173. Hey, it's Jimmy Gordon. 2905 extension 2173. DC2 Mohawk, I'll get 0493. Litian Took 2905 extension 2306.

come on. I'm gonna get up a little while.

0: we were spending 25% of our AI spend that was not tied to any of our strategic objectives at all. When the question was asked by our CFO of what work is actually getting done with the spend that we're doing, it was a really hard question to answer.
1: As a leader, I have instant visibility into the total spend across all of my AI tools that we've connected. In this case, 88%

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September 4 locked in a go ilo was over it. Ilo motor it. 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

0: Vivez la générosité Bene & Compagnie grâce à son programme de récompense Mon Béco. 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
1: Hi guys, I'm Kailina from Fiamma Canada, and today I'm going to be showing you the all-new Yura J10 Twin. All right, so let's talk about the design of the machine. Right away, we see the gloss finish of the diamond onyx color. This is the only color that the J10 Twin will come in. We have the beautiful 6.7-inch panorama coffee panel. You do have your 1.9-liter water tank, which can easily be lifted from the side if you have any counter space on top. You don't need to lift it up all the way. So on the top here, we have our two bean hoppers. Here's your chrome-plated lid, very nice. Each one is 180 grams capacity. And then of course you have your two PAG 3 Plus grinders. So you'll notice on the top, you do have your two grinder adjustment knobs. Here you can adjust the fineness of your grind. And then you have here on top your bypass for ground coffee. So this is the first version of the J10 Twin. It has a variety of different features. Let's have a look at some of them.

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1: Eva Saluksek, Ohala Dingdong 0182, Eva Imaklak 1492, Amy Saunders, Harry Abadinga 2754, Kitty Kitty 0540, Beef Stir Kidav, to link into a soup kitchen me. Hello. Nikulik Vikni Vetcheria Komi 0432 Halloting.

Good afternoon. You're listening to Nipivut on CBC North Radio 1, broadcasting from here in Italy. I'm your host for today, Jamie Adorchek. Today is September 2nd, 2026, and it's a Wednesday all day. On the show this afternoon, we'll listen to a conversation about the famous TikToker Arctic Lawyer. We'll listen to a scientist that is doing research on ice and climate change. We'll listen to some syndication and music. Tommy Kakka will bring the regional news in Inuktitut and Bianca McEwen in English. Also, I'll bring the weather forecast for the Baffin region shortly. We'll check for some birthday greetings and talk back, if any. If you'd like to make a birthday greeting or call the talk back line, the number to call is 1-888-896-3135 or 979-6101. We're here until 1 p.m. You listen to Nipivut. Welcome.

0: For the weather this afternoon here in Iqaluit, mainly cloudy, wind northwest 30 kilometers per hour, gusting to 50, high 12 in Kimmelok. Mainly sunny, fog at times near noon, wind becoming west 30 kilometers per hour this afternoon, high 12 in Kingite. Mainly cloudy with 30% chance of drizzle early this afternoon, clearing this afternoon, fog at times near noon, wind west 30 kilometers per hour, gusting to 50, high 10. In Pontnatuk, showers, fog at times, wind west 30 kilometers per hour, becoming light this afternoon, high 8. In Qeqertarsuaq, periods of rain, high 10. In Clyde River, rain, wind becoming northwest 40 kilometers per hour, gusting to 60 early this afternoon, then increasing to 60, gusting to 80 late this afternoon, high 13. In Pond Inlet, mainly cloudy, wind southwest 20 kilometers per hour, temperatures falling to plus 5 this afternoon. In Arctic Bay, mainly cloudy, temperatures falling to plus 3 this afternoon. In Iqaluit, mainly sunny, wind northwest 40 kilometers per hour, gusting to 60, high 10. In Senegalac, mainly sunny, wind northwest 40 kilometers per hour, gusting to 60, high 10. In Sunakiloak, mainly sunny, wind becoming east 20 kilometers per hour, high 17. In Resolute, cloudy with 30% chance of drizzle, fog patches, wind west 30 kilometers per hour, becoming light this afternoon, high plus 1. And for Grease Fjord, cloudy with 30% chance of drizzle, high plus 3. That's the latest weather update for you. Phil DeMont has today's top stories from CBC's Business Desk.
1: Today is D-Day for the Bank of Canada and its latest interest rate decision, and economists are expecting not much. Basically, they think the central bank will hold steady on rates because the economic world is just too confusing right now. That means the bank would keep its overnight rate at 2.25%. That's where it's been since last November. The Bank of Montreal says two major factors are clouding the BOC's outlook. The ongoing conflict between the U.S. and Iran, that's been roiling the oil market for a while now. And at some point, a short-term rise in crude values could translate into higher prices across the entire Canadian economy. Just not yet. Then there's the escalating trade war between Canada and the U.S. But that fight might actually work to keep interest rates low. That's because the new 50% American tariffs on some Canadian exports and our retaliatory levies on some U.S. products could reduce our country's economic growth and any inflationary pressures. Another factor that might help the Bank of Canada: the ongoing turmoil in the global bond market. Right now, the prices for the bonds in many countries like Canada, the U.S., and Japan are falling. That essentially means interest rates could start rising in those same countries. So the Bank of Canada might not have to raise its overnight rate after all. The bond market will be slowing our economy all on its own. And there's a new poll out measuring how Americans feel about the escalating trade fight between Washington and Ottawa. 57% of U.S. respondents said they hate the increased trade tensions between the two countries. Only 20% said they approve of the higher tariffs. Same survey, 46% of people blamed the Trump administration for the escalation in the trade tussle with Canada. Only 12% said blame this country. Here's how those numbers could help Ottawa. Ohio has a Senate seat up for grabs in the November midterm elections, and fully one-third of that state's exports go north to Canada. The Republican incumbent, John Huston, trails in that race by 8 percentage points, but he's a big supporter of Trump's tariff agenda. So Huston might be forced to go against the White House on new Canadian tariffs or risk falling even further behind his Democratic opponent. And in California, thieves last month made off with 50,000 cans of beer, specifically Pabst Blue Ribbon. Happened at an Anheuser-Busch distribution center. The crooks actually drove up to the front gate and submitted realistic but ultimately fake documents. Then they loaded up the 40,000 pounds of beer, who measures it that way, and drove away. The cargo had an estimated value of $45,000 U.S. An hour later, another truck drove up to the same facility with fake paperwork and made off with $25,000 worth of Anheuser-Busch and Pabst products. I'm thinking hats and that kind of stuff. Made me wonder about other unusual heists this year. In June, a coordinated series of robberies netted thieves 25,000 pounds of stolen cheese in the U.S. 2 months earlier, crooks tried to make off with $1 million worth of stolen Lego bricks. They were caught. So far, Pabst is taking this beer heist in stride. The company's offering a no-questions-asked reward if the ne'er-do-wells bring back the suds. Pabst says the thieves have 18 days and 44 minutes to bring the beer back. Why 1844? That was the year Pabst was created. But that might be the best option for the robbers. Doing the math, it would take a modern imbiber 96 years to drink his way through the stolen brew, but Blue Ribbon, considered one of the top 20 best beers in America, has a shelf life of only 6 months. That's today's business news. I'm Phil DeMont.
0: That was Phil DeMont at the CBC's business desk. If you're a TikTok user, you've probably seen posts from the Arctic Lawyer. It's an account that runs by a Métis Cree lawyer, Victoria Pierre, featuring videos that could help Inuit and Indigenous communities decode the law. Tommy Kutka had the chance to speak to Victoria this morning. Let's have a listen.
2: Victoria, tell us a bit about your journey and how you ended up serving Nunavummiut.
3: That's a great question. After law school, I was articling at a law firm, and after articling, which is like the intern year you have to do, I was trying to decide where to go start my legal career, and I had a friend who was who is Nunavummiut and really encouraged me to come up, and so I did, and that was in 2019. And I guess it's been hard to get me to leave because I'm still here.
2: Tell us, what inspired you to start your Arctic Lawyer TikTok account?
3: Really, what inspired me is the work I do as a criminal defense lawyer and getting to interact with Nunavummiut. I found that there was a real gap in knowledge, and it's not just Nunavummiut who have this gap in knowledge. It's most everyday people who aren't lawyers don't often know about their rights. And so what I was seeing in my work was people who maybe didn't know the law, weren't aware of their rights, and were having those rights violated because they didn't know that they had the option to use the rights that are constitutionally entitled. And so Arctic Lawyer was really born out of a desire to increase Nunavummiut's knowledge of their rights and how to put their rights to work in everyday interactions. I did do some work with some organization that had me serving the community here and there, but I found, of course, everyone's aware it's very expensive to travel in Nunavut, and when you go to a community, you can put a presentation, a small group of folks, maybe a big group for that community, but it's really confined to that. And people aren't going to travel really from another community to go to a community event. So I thought, how can I reach more people and make that more accessible? And that's really where Arctic Lawyer was born, because people are on TikTok, listening on TikTok.
2: What's a legal topic that you get most pushed to?
3: I get a lot of questions about being able to use your rights in practice. So how do you use your rights to be free from it look like this? And how do you interact with the officer when they're knocking at your door? Or another one that's quite common is, how do I use my right to silence? And people often feel very rude to not respond to an RCMP officer when they're interacting with them, or they also often feel rude to say, I don't want to answer that question. But that is your legal right to say, I don't want to answer that question, and to leave it at that.
2: We know you've got a session planned tonight in Cambridge Bay on wills and estates. Tell us more about this, and what will participants learn?
3: I'm really excited about that tonight at the Community Hall here in Cambridge Bay. From 5 p.m. until 6 p.m., we are doing a community wills and estates presentation. There's no cost to attend. It is put on by Amauti Nunavut Inuit Women's Association. And this is going to be a one-hour long presentation where folks can come and learn about what is a will, how do you get one, what is involved, why do I need one. You can have all of these questions answered through the presentation, and you'll also have the opportunity to win one of two free wills. Of course, you'll also have the opportunity to ask questions throughout, and I'm really excited to see the folks that come down in Cambridge Bay tonight. I will say that on Friday, we are also doing a virtual event, and that's happening at 8 a.m. Mountain, 9 a.m. Central, and 10 a.m. Eastern. And you can register for that virtual conversation on the Mero Law Facebook page. Again, that's also put on by Amauti Nunavut Inuit Women's Association. At the virtual presentation, free for anyone to attend, there will also be two free wills raffled off to folks who are in attendance.
2: Do you have any other sessions or events coming up that you'd like to tell our audience about?
3: Those are the two that are coming up right now. Those are the two I have coming up right now.
2: Lastly, what would you like to see more of from the other lawyers serving Nunavut Mute?
3: That's a great question. And I think that every lawyer kind of does their part here in Nunavut. I don't know that I necessarily would say that there's a positive obligation on those lawyers to increase the amount of community work they do. It's certainly something that is exceptional and not necessarily required, but I think generally all lawyers do wish to see from their colleagues continued vigorous representation of their clients, and to ensure that their clients know their rights before they enter a plea or do something in court that can significantly impact their futures.
0: That was Victoria Pierre. She is the lawyer from TikTok account Arctic Lawyer. Ontario band, excuse me, has called it quits. They played their final show this spring, but they're releasing a new album in September. But here is their new single, Out of Body.

0: An exercise book, you must all remember, Hillroy. But the company does not make the grade for its latest version of the product. In true Hillroy fashion, a map of Canada graces over its new laminated notebook. It's got some back-to-school shoppers crying foul. CBC's John Harris picked up a couple of these notebooks and showed them to the shoppers in St. John's.
1: What do you make of this new design? Have a close look. What do you think?
2: It's not that much different. Like, it still has the original Canada on it, but it's like a different material, and also it's 40 pages instead of 32 or 80.
1: What else is missing? Have a look at the map. See if you...
2: There's no Newfoundland. There should be a Newfoundland. It's part of Canada.
3: Okay, well, I remember the old ones came in multiple colors. I don't know about these. Did these come in multiple colors?
4: There's no Newfoundland.
1: There's no Newfoundland.
3: Bro.
1: What do you think the impact of this might be for kids learning geography, if there is any?
3: Well, they're just not going to know where Newfoundland is based off this. I mean, hopefully they'll still look at a normal map, but, you know, based off this cover, they're not going to know where Newfoundland is.
4: They might not understand that, like, Newfoundland's a part of Canada.
5: Yeah, might have
6: very interesting.
5: It might be a little
6: tourism,
5: bit
6: I guess. Maybe
5: definitely, actually,
6: people won't for sure
7: see on the map that it's here. And like, we have a lot of exchange students coming in, I guess, from like lots of places. They might not see it, or they might be like, "Man, Newfoundland's not really seen." I guess, like, let me not come here
6: not anymore. I guess,
7: you know,
6: that's really weird.
7: Yeah,
6: that's like,
7: I didn't even notice. I saw the Labrador, and I was like, "Oh, Newfoundland!"
6: You pointed it out to me. I was like, "Wait, you're right."
8: Oh wow. This is really nice, Canadian.
1: But there's something significant different from this one, from the old one.
8: Where's Newfoundland? There's no Newfoundland. Oh, so we don't exist in Canada. Okay. Oh, that's nice to see. Mm-hmm. The most beautiful island on Earth, and we didn't make it to Canada. What a sin. And I know in my classroom, if some children come in, I will ask them to tell their parents to contact Hillroy and file a complaint, as I will as well.
9: They also forgot Cape Breton.
8: Oh, my God, yes. My mother's from Cape Breton. Ha-ha. Wait till I call her. And tell her Cape Breton is no longer part of Canada.
0: Some displeased back-to-school shoppers there with CBC's John Harris. The company said in a statement that the problem with the cover is the result of a printing error. In addition to apologizing, Hillroy Canada is stopping distribution of books with inaccurate maps. Up next is the regional news with Dami Kaka and Bianca McEwen.

0: would look good. 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When Tommy Kaka Magoni Inuni Nunavik me Tashio Yam Muto Uni Umeko Pegoroka Yokarok Tidugo Inogunet to Hanerevo Pinaswa was your Nungu Girotagani. 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
4: Nakomik Tommy, I'm Bianca McEwen. Two people from the Nunavik village of Tasi Uyak died in a boating accident over the weekend. They were traveling about 110 kilometers from Kujawak by canoe. Craig Lingard, the director for civil security at KRG, says the two left Kujawak Saturday evening, but that night strong winds created waves up to 20 feet high, causing the accident.
1: As well, the location where the accident happened was full of reefs on the lower tides. Well, that combination of weather, wind, darkness, and reefs resulted in a fatal crash of the canoe, which we found.
4: Search and rescue teams from Tasi Uyak and Kujawak found the canoe when the pair were reported overdue and found them deceased near the halfway point between the communities. Lingard reminds people traveling at night to be extra careful. Russia's foreign minister wrote an essay accusing Western countries of fueling a potential conflict in the Arctic. This comes as all Arctic countries, including Canada, are spending billions on Arctic defense. But former Canadian ambassador to Russia, Alison LeClaire, says the Kremlin's concerns might be less about armed forces than economic forces.
2: I don't think that it is a threat to Canada, a military threat for Canada. I don't read that there. I do think they're very protective of their economic interests there. And they're taking this opportunity, the timing is very interesting, to remind the world of what they're doing and what they want.
4: LeClaire argues Moscow doesn't want a confrontation in the region, as Russia would suffer the most if hostilities broke out. The Nunavik Police Service is relaunching its cadet program. NPS says the program aims to encourage Inuit participation within the police force. The program first launched in 2018, but was later abandoned. Matteau Savage is a captain in the NPS and a coordinator for the program. He says the new iteration of the program aims to teach youth life skills alongside those needed to be a successful police officer.
3: Yes, we want to get some youth involved into policing, but besides that, we want to give youth tools that will help them there in the communities. Leadership training, first aid training, you know, develop better citizens a little bit.
4: Savage says the program will consist of three age groups involving youth aged 12 to 20. He adds the program is expected to begin later this fall. In the U.S. now, the Republican Party has revoked CBC Radio Canada's media accreditation for its upcoming midterm convention. CBC's head of public affairs calls the decision disappointing and hopes it will be reviewed. Republican organizers have not responded to CBC's requests for comment. Trump officials have criticized CBC for a leaked internal memo on a long-standing policy to generally avoid the words terrorism and terrorist without attribution. CBC says it had already revised that guidance prior to the decision by the Republican Party. The Republican midterm convention will be held in Dallas next week. And that's your news for this hour. For news anytime, go to cbc.ca/north. I'm Bianca McEwen.
5: Thank you, Tommy and Bianca. Technology is increasing being used to help people with disabilities. One space seeing a lot of growth are apps that turn smartphones into virtual eyes for people who are blind. CBC's Jason Osler has more on its potential and limitations.
6: Left turn.
7: This is the sound of a new app in development out of Harvard University called Mobilio.
8: We're helping people with blindness and visual impairment navigate outside their home.
7: That's Harvard's Patrick Slade in a promotional video. The app combines a smartphone's camera, GPS, and motion sensors to assess everything around you and keep you on a safe path. The tone changes depending on whether you are moving toward or away from an obstacle.
6: Stop.
8: World, we use computer vision methods to understand what's a sidewalk, what's a curb cut, what's a crosswalk, what's a manhole cover, so we can safely navigate someone from point A to point B.
7: The app is still in the testing phase. It's just the latest in what's become a crowded field in this space. Reuters reports on an app called ScribeMe, designed by a university student in Egypt who's blind.
6: The AI-assisted software provides a running commentary of one's surroundings.
9: This is a computer lab with rows of desktop computers on long tables.
7: ScribeMe now works with a phone or Meta glasses. In fact, those same glasses have also been used recently by blind marathon runners to navigate courses with assistance from the Be My Eyes app. That's a service where a volunteer helps guide you remotely based on what they see on your device's camera.
10: Almost every day, I'm reading articles about something new coming out. It's really encouraging to see what's going on in the tech world.
7: David Best is an accessibility communication expert who lives in Windsor, Ontario. He fully lost his vision over 50 years ago when he was 20. Best uses a white cane and is always testing out new tech.
10: There's apps that will tell me, like, the names of the streets and the buildings I'm passing. There's apps that will actually, if I point my camera at the stoplight, it'll tell me if it's red or green. I have apps that will identify and describe things around me.
7: But Best says all that information coming at him can be overwhelming.
10: If I'm walking down the street and I'm listening to my iPhone telling me all the stuff around me, I have a hard time multitasking with trying to listen to the information.
7: He also says sometimes there's a significant lag time from these apps in identifying what's around him.
10: I find that a lot of the technology hasn't reached that point yet where it's really very useful in real life situations.
7: But there remains hope that one day they will be.
11: it's hugely hopeful. I mean, these are life-changing for people who are trying to navigate the world without vision.
7: Jutta Treviranus is director and professor at the Inclusive Design Research Center at OCAD University.
11: There's definitely improvements and there's additional features to many of these. And in many areas, it's extending the reach, the places that can be described.
7: But Treviranus says there's a significant issue. By using artificial intelligence tools to further the tech, all the data points create an average scenario. For example, someone with adequate hearing who lives in a standard North American city.
11: The processes that we use to create products, the decision-making systems we use, and AI is basically mechanized statistical reasoning. They work very, very well for anyone that's close to that average and work terribly for people away from the average.
7: She says she's tested out the apps in different terrains and countries and found serious flaws.
11: A house will not be recognized as a house. A washroom won't be recognized as a washroom because the environment will differ significantly.
7: It's why Treviranus says to find something helpful for your own scenario, make sure you lean on other people who vouch for a specific app.
11: Find a community that's already using it, especially a community that is close and that can help you in navigating it.
7: There's certainly no shortage of options now as app developers continue looking for a solution that can pave a clear path for someone who can't see. For CBC Radio, I'm Jason Osler.
5: Thanks to Jason. A group of scientists will be spending the next 8 months drifting through Arctic ice, all to conduct research on the impact of climate change on the ice in the region. Maxine Jeffrey is the chief researcher on the ship. The CBC's Artie Sarkisian talked with him about how this trip will benefit the Canadian Arctic.
12: So are you on the ship already, like on the vessel already?
13: Yes, we are at sea now. We just crossed the northern tip of Novaya Zemlya, which is an island in north of the Northeast Passage. So we're entering now the Kara Sea. And the idea is to reach our the point where we start drifting with the ice pack further east.
12: And so, you explain kind of where you are right now. But can you help me out with your trajectory over the next 8 months? So where are you going to be?
13: So we left northern Norway. We're going to cross the Northeast Passage. We're going to reach the border between the East Siberian Sea and the Laptev Sea in what we call the eastern part of the Arctic. And there we're going to enter into the ice pack. And we know that at this location of the ice pack, we enter the Transpolar Drift. It's kind of a river of ice that drifts across the central Arctic Ocean. The boat will be stuck there. We'll probably arrive at that point around the 7th of September, more or less. And the idea is that from there on, we anchor to an ice floe. And then as the ice forms, we really get stuck in the ice. So we're not deciding anymore where our vessel is going. The ice is deciding, and we're going to drift westward across the central Arctic Ocean with the vessel.
12: So what's the goal of the trip? What is the research that you're going to be doing?
13: Yeah, so it's really the only aim is to do research. We have a quite ambitious scientific program. It covers different aspects. The main theme is really to understand how the rapid changes happening in the Arctic related to climate change, changes in the environment, in the atmosphere, in the sea ice, and the water masses of the ocean, impact the biology, all level of biology from microorganisms to zooplankton to fish. And also how it relates to other questions such as pollution. We have also questions and really the adaptation of the organisms to this extreme environment of the Arctic, being the extreme changes in light or the extreme conditions in sea ice or in cold temperatures. So these are all general questions. Because we'll be there for full annual cycles and the boat will cover both the polar night to the midnight sun period, we have the opportunity, which is quite rare for the Arctic. Most research vessels will be there only for the short snapshot during the ice extent minimum in September or August. For us, we stay there for more than a year. So all these research questions are centered around the question, how is it changing from one season to the other? How are the organisms adapted to the changes from the polar night to the midnight sun? That's really the uniqueness of such a scientific drift that lasts for so long. So that's why we decided and mounted that project. Another big part of the program is that this is the first drift of what we expect to be one of 10 over the next 20 years. So really, it will be the baseline acquisition of data to understand how the environment and the biology and the pollution and the atmosphere changes over the next two decades.
12: Wow. Okay. So, is it going to be all the same trajectory, you think, the 10 other drifts over the next 20 years?
13: That's a very good question. As we know, the ice is thinning. It's becoming more dynamic. The season is getting shorter and shorter. Just as an example, the first time this has not been done often, this drift that we're going to do, but the first one was done by an explorer and scientist from Norway in 1893 to 1896, so 133 years ago. And for them, it took more than 3 years to drift across the exact same path. For us now, we expect it to be about half the time. And then we know that with the disappearance of the reduction of summer sea ice in the coming years and coming decades, it will be faster and faster. So we expect that as these 20 years happen, the drift would be, by the end of 20 years, it probably just be a few months, maybe 6, 8, 10 months, but definitely not 15. So that's changing really quick. And that's also why we want to start this program now to capture this transition that is happening at the very moment.
12: I would also love to know about ship a bit more, but just before we go there, I'm curious. So the signs of thinning ice that, well, you now notice compared to the 19th century even. So those signs, they are the signs for the entire Arctic, not just that region that you're going to be going through. It's a sign that across the north, like in Canadian Arctic and you know, European Arctic, that's the sign that the ice is thinning, right?
13: It is, and that's also why, so this mission is not, as I mentioned, we're not ending in the Canadian Arctic at the end, but what is happening here doesn't stay in that basin. So it's a global ocean, especially at the Arctic scale. There's a connection between the Eurasian basins or the Amundsen basin, in which we're going to be in the Canadian basin. So what's happening here down the line has an impact on northern Canada, and even has an impact on the rest of Canada and the rest of the populated temperate area. So it's not just in the Arctic that we have these changes, and that we have an impact of climate change. So really, the idea behind the whole program is to understand changes at large and the global implications of these changes, including for the Canadian Arctic.
12: And so, tell me a little bit about the vessel. Like how, like you're now on it. Like what it's like to be on this vessel.
13: Yeah. It's quite a special vessel. It attracts a lot of attention. So you can imagine it has a oval shape, almost round. So the outside are like big cylinders, aluminium cylinders on which they put geode with a lot of big windows so that we can get the most out of the light during the polar night when there's not much out there. It's quite cozy inside. The interior is finished with wood, and it's a 28 meter long vessel by 16 meter wide. Not really big, but there's several quite modern research labs. There's all the state-of-the-art equipment. We also have what we call a moon pool, so it's a hole in the hull, of course above the sea line, so the water line, so we don't sink. But the idea is that we can open that hole once we're on the ice, and we can sample from inside. Not for everything, because we still have sea ice measurements, snow measurements, under ice measurement to take. From the ice, but there's a big part of the scientific program that can be done from inside in very modern lab and access from that moon pool.
12: And so you're going to be there for quite a long time. So how does it? What do you think of it? Being away from home, I imagine for 8 months. You said.
13: Yeah. So the first leg, the reason why it's so long, as I mentioned, is because the light is. There's no light, there's no possibility of crew change or easy crew change during that period. So we need to commit for a first rotation on board of 8 months until next April. Yes, it's a long time. We, of course, there's always the being far from our loved ones and family and friends is never easy for that long. Everybody has been well prepared. We knew it was coming. So we had time to spend with our friends and families during the summer before we left in August. We also had preparation in terms of team spirit and team coordination. So we had first a good selection of the candidates that are on board. Everybody was selected not only for their complementary skills, but also for their psychological and physical capacity. There's been evaluation by doctors and psychologists. Then after that, we had some seminars with the same experienced psychologists and doctors who are working with, for instance, the Science Antarctic base, who also have very isolated environments, on how to cope with this isolation, how to cope as a group, how to resolve potential conflicts and tension, but also personally on the mental side and also on the physical side, how our body copes with the lack of light, as people from Northern Canada know quite well as well, and also with the isolation and the remoteness. So that's something that we've been prepared to. We know it will come with challenges, but we are ready for that. And there's also a part which similar to what astronauts do when they have to live and work together on a specific scientific mission. We had the team building activities that were organized. For instance, we went for a week of ski camping in the mountains, working together and learning how to work as a group. So these are all different aspects of the planning that were done to be able to work together in such a small team for this long period of 8 months.
12: Cool. Well, that's great. Well, good luck to you. Yeah. I hope it goes as smoothly as possible and you'll quite literally sail with the ice. So thank you. Thank you very much.
13: Thank you. Me too.
5: That was scientists Maxine Jeffrey and our colleague R.T. Sarkisian in that interview. Thunder Queens is a teenage rock trio from London, Ontario. Their new single is about getting lost and finding your way back to yourself. This is Bluebells.

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Take you can react to me September 11. Mutikilo 2870. 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

Eva, you might like 1492. Nicole Pina, New York, New York, New York, New York, New York, New York, New York, New York, New York, New York, New York, New York, New York, New York, New York, New York, New York, New York, New York, New York, New York, New York, New York, New York, New York, New York, New York, New York, New York, New York, New York, New York, New York, New York, New York, New York, New York, New York, New York, New York, New York, New York, New York, New York, New York, New York, New York, New York, New York, New York, New York, New York, New York, New York, New York, New York, New York, New York, New 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
1: 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No happy birthday, Dalsi. 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But a Nalta look me Nalta. Lago Nalcom and Nalta look on and eat in the Leo Dinil for the chair.

0: Inyalo kusere tal si kor tanana ne bertak ne ligyo tulo chet. 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
1: Hello there, Jacob. I hope you're well. I've been told it's your birthday, and your friends wanted me, the happy birthday singer, to come and sing a very special happy birthday song to you, Jacob, since it's your birthday. So let's get straight into your special song, shall we? Oh, happy birthday to you. 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Happy birthday, Jacob. 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For he's a jolly good fellow, Jacob's a jolly good fellow, he's a jolly good fellow, and so say all of us, so say all of us, and so say all of us, you're a jolly good fellow, Jacob's a jolly good fellow, he's a jolly good fellow, and so say all of us, hip hip hooray, hip hip hooray, hip hip hooray, because it's Jacob's birthday. 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So you have a great day, have lots of fun, and if you're lucky, next year your friends might just send me back again to sing happy birthday to you, Jacob. 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

Landon 9 Holding Greco, can you dial my call me 2870? I don't need not to call you until September 11. Susie Gordon from 1962, November, Penina Annie Arnaduk, Andrew LeBron, Jamie Louis Ananak. 2905 extension 2200, hallelujah, call me. Investment and retirement workshop. Neil at me ute. 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
1: Ever since U.S. President Donald Trump signed that executive order to rename Lake Ontario, Canadians have been rallying around the lake. You'll hear how the discourse is playing out in pop culture and concerts and memes, and how it has galvanized the Elbows Up movement.
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2: Hello, I'm Neil Kirksall.
3: Good evening, I'm Chris Howden. 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Tonight.
2: With friends like these, a Canadian veteran who served alongside Americans in Afghanistan tells us the constant anti-Canada rhetoric coming from the Trump administration is disturbing.
3: No mercy. Florida is executing death row inmates at a record-breaking pace. A priest who counsels those inmates says state politicians are politicizing people's lives and deaths.
2: Shaken and stirred as investors sell off their government bonds at breakneck speed, one economist tells us the Bank of Canada is right to hold interest rates steady, even as a trade war and real wars shake the foundations of the global economy.
3: Catch a lot of falling stars. Canadian scientists spent years investigating what's killing billions of sea stars in the Pacific, and now they know what's responsible. They just have to figure out how to stop it.
2: Strolling moments. For the second time now, 91-year-old Dale Graybeard Sanders has become the oldest person to complete the Appalachian Trail. He tells us, even after more than 70 falls along the way, he's feeling pretty good.

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1: For the longest time, one of the most enduring questions in hip-hop has been, who killed Tupac Shakur? Tupac was killed in a drive-by shooting in 1996, and almost 30 years later, to the day, there's finally a conviction in his murder. I'm Elamine Abdul Mahmoud. This is Commotion. Taryn Finley is here to talk about this. Taryn, welcome back to the show.
2: So good to be back, Elamine.
1: Of course. Let's just start by saying, can you tell us a little bit more about the person who was convicted this week? Dwayne Keith Davis, he's known as Keefe D. Who is he? What's his connection to Tupac?
2: Yeah, Keefe D and Pac were in rival gangs, essentially.